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1: 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It's not something that's supposed to happen at home, but it has.
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2: One interesting aspect of those who carried out the Oklahoma City bombing is that they were in the military and received combat training. And Timothy McVeigh used some of that training to construct this truck bomb.
0: 蒂莫西·麦克维后来坦言，很多人问他：“蒂莫西，这不矛盾吗？”你在海湾战争中杀人立功，还获得过勋章。
2: The topic of radicalization and the military is completely radioactive. These people have counterintelligence training, counterinsurgency training. They understand how to unnerve and destabilize an enemy. So of course, it's a serious threat.
0: 在俄克拉荷马城爆炸案发生后的30年间。美国退伍军人实施暴力极端主义恐袭的案例并没有减少。2023年初，美国联邦调查局逮捕了时年27岁的男子布兰登·拉塞尔和时年34岁女子萨拉·克伦丹尼尔。这对夫妇计划破坏马里兰州最大城市巴尔的摩周边的数座变电站，以此彻底摧毁整座城市。
3: The FBI says Brandon Russell planned to open fire on electrical substations around Baltimore, which is 62% black. Their aim to spark chaos and a race war.
0: 与俄克拉荷马城爆炸案一样，马里兰州被捕的恐怖分子中也有退伍老兵。为何退伍军人乃至现役军人会沦为右翼极端分子？美国联邦调查局的卧底斯科特·佩恩揭露了其中部分军人的行径。
4: I had been in a group called The Base. I'm told to download the Wire app, told to contact Roman Wolf. It was clear that Roman Wolf was the leader. We knew that he was an American citizen contracted in the Department of Justice. I knew he was former Army intel. I ended up doing an interview with a panel. What can you help us train on? That was huge for The Base.I ended up going with hand-to-hand combat. They wanted military people because that was what the whole pitch was. We're a survivalist group. In the base, they had like one folder, and it was called Rahoa 14 was the name of the file. So racial holy war. And it is file after file. It might be Red Turner Diaries. It might be a dated U.S. Marine Corps manual. It might be how to shut down infrastructure. There was a few members that were Army veterans. And if you've developed those beliefs, maybe you developed them while you were in the military. Maybe the unit you were in was segregated. And then that just starts pushing you down that hole.
0: 艾米丽·奥内舒克和父亲一样曾在部队服役，他的弟弟安德鲁则加入了军人布兰登·拉塞尔领导的右翼恐怖主义小组，也就是那个计划破坏巴尔的摩变电站而被捕的罪犯。艾米丽一直竭力劝说弟弟脱离这个组织，然而弟弟最终仍遭杀害。
5: So my great-grandfather was in the Italian Navy, and my grandfather was in the U.S. Navy. My dad was Navy pilot, uncle was a Navy pilot, godfather was a Navy pilot.Andrew, his whole life had only ever wanted to be a soldier.
0: 16岁时，艾米丽的弟弟曾主动联系当时在乌克兰作战的右翼组织亚速营，甚至和组织中的部分成员做过采访。
6: Today we have a live discussion with Andrew. He's an American nationalist. Does it feel to you that America has started to become more degenerate?
7: They want people to have friendly opinions toward the immigrants, get rid of our borders, and bring in infinite amount of Islamic immigrants.
5: I think the biggest moment of crisis, at least for my mom, when Andrew told her that he was going to go fight with Azov in Ukraine, he had funneled money out of a PayPal account. On the same day, he bought tickets, he got a fake passport off the dark web. He had all my dad's old gear from Iraq. My mom, she's driving him home from high school because I don't think he could drive at the time, but he was ready to go be a mercenary. He told my mom, hey, just so you know, I'm gonna go fight in Ukraine and I have a ticket and here's my ride. I think he got cold feet.
0: When
8: I found myself reporting about the beginning of the war, I encountered the same people who I knew from the Russian neo-Nazi circles popping up in Ukraine. They cooperate across the front line, they mingle with each other even as they continue to fight.
9: Ви сражаєтесь за Родину, за її будущее, за то, щоб ніхто не забув уроків Второй мировой, щоб в мире не було места палачам, карателям і нацистам.
8: It was probably a couple of hundreds of neo-Nazi figures from Russia who settled down in Ukraine. By far the most prominent personality is Сергій Коротких. He helped to form the biggest Nazi platform that ever existed in Russia, known as NCO Nord. They became a murderous gang which killed many, many people, primarily migrants. To which extent Коротких was involved in those killings is hard to say, but he was trained in the crack troops of the Belarusian military intelligence. He knows how to kill. Коротких was let go, and he went to Ukraine and became the head of reconnaissance in Azov battalion. He was famously granted Ukrainian citizenship by President Poroshenko.
0: In other countries in Europe, the authorities often have to do regular investigations. The French organization is very dangerous.
10: Alors dans ce groupe Waffenkraft, il va y avoir un moment de basculement quand Alexandre Gillet va arriver dans ce groupe. 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

0: 2021年，西班牙发生过一起极具破坏性的极右翼军官犯罪案件。
1: Within the Spanish army, there was a movement called Citizens in Uniform. They found this Captain Antonio Meroño Jiménez. He was instructor at the General Academy for Air Force officials in Madrid.He was an admirer of Hitler. He was carrying all the Nazi paraphernalia in demonstrations. He was in official parades doing this sign, the SS. They began to look at the social chats and found out that he was given as a birthday present by his comrades a real Iron Cross of the Wehrmacht. Citizens in uniform. They went into some member of parliament and said, please show this to the Minister of Defense. More than 100 pages of evidence, of photographs, of documents. And what did the Ministry of Defense? Nothing.I gave my information to the Euro Parliament, and several members of parliament there asked the main NATO commanding officer, no answer. Later, he was upgraded. He got a very special position in the main jet fighters base in Spain, where you have the top gun academy for the NATO forces. In that base, he is chief intelligence officer.He not only has access to all that, he gives clearance to other people to have access to all that secret NATO documents. All of us are demanding the Spanish government to take it seriously. And they say they take it seriously, but of course they are lying. They are just scared. They don't want to have any problems with the military. The word is appeasement.
0: 但这种不作为终将付出代价。
1: What I found out were chats with officers that were ranking officers within the armed forces who are Nazi, and they were openly talking about

0: 安主义已成为全球一大突出问题。这个问题在近几十年的战争中反复出现，在美国也是如此。社会学家彼得·西米多年来一直在研究白人右翼极端分子势力。
1: One of the most effective way to study white supremacists is to spend time with people in natural settings. Eventually lived with a family in Southern California. The husband was playing in a white supremacist band. They had three young children and babysat their kids. Probably about a year into the fieldwork, I showed up at my main contact's home and a stranger opened the door.I remember Paige being, from the get-go, quite friendly. He explained to me how he got radicalized during his time in the military. In Fort Bragg, he met somebody who was already a neo-Nazi. That person introduced him to white power music, gave him literature. Violence is ever kind of present. What we do know is with a culture like this that promotes and encourages violence, there will be violence.
0: 佩奇决定离开加利福尼亚，他辗转多地后抵达密尔沃基，那里有一个大型锡克教社区。
2: My grandparents were ex-military and then farmers. The day-to-day grind of working the field, it's a very difficult life. There was a lot of reasons to leave at that time. And I think about my parents, the bravery that they must have to come over. My father worked at a factory for a while. My mother also worked for $3 an hour, $4 an hour. I watched them struggle.
3: You know, when they let, I think the real number is 15, 16 million people into our country, they're poisoning the blood of our country. That's what they've done.
0: 帕迪普的父母是密尔沃基锡克教社区的建设者。
2: At that time, we could just drop our kids off at the temple that particular morning. I wanted to, just to get my daughter her to Sunday school and then run some errands. And as soon as we got to the freeway, she's kind of like, Dad, I forgot my notebook at the house and I didn't want her to get in trouble. So we did turn around. We get onto the freeway and we start to see those squad cars driving by us.
4: There is shooting in this.
2: Right outside the temple, that's when the police officer was barricading it off, and he lets us know that there's been a shooting.
5: A bald male with glasses may have shot someone.
1: Wade Page, armed with a 9mm handgun, earbuds in, walked into a Sikh temple in Oak Creek, Wisconsin, and opened fire.And killed six individuals.
2: My dad, he was able to fight off this white supremacist gunman with a butter knife. And he unfortunately lost that battle.
1: When he exited the temple, Page was using the car as a shield. You think the military training come into play there, methodically shooting.
5: Officer down.
1: The officer also wounded Page, hit him in the stomach. Page went down and then shot himself in the head.
0: 纵观美国历史各个时期，美军内部始终存在白人至上主义者。
6: I wanted to be in the military my entire life. It was the only thing I ever planned on doing. I joined the army to kill people.
0: 克里斯托弗·戈德史密斯是伊拉克战争退伍老兵，多年来饱受精神错乱之苦，险些加入极端组织，但他及时扭转了自己的人生。
6: Fighting back against neo-Nazis for myself, for my family, for my friends, for every other American, it helps me make sense of the anger.
0: 克里斯·巴克利的经历更为坎坷，他是阿富汗战争退伍老兵，执行完任务后加入了三 K 党，这是美国历史上成立最早、规模最大的白人至上主义恐怖组织。 曾多次

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1: I'll always be angry. Like once you go through combat and you experience the hell of war, there's no forgetting it. I know what it feels like to be in the darkness. I know what it feels like to have your demons wake you up in the middle of the night, rattling the chains. You know.
0: 克里斯长期受军中旧伤折磨，染上毒瘾，如今他已戒毒，只吸食自己制作的威士卡烟，但这是一条漫长的康复之路。
1: The doctor writes me a prescription for 180 Oxycontin, 80 milligrams, with 3 refills a month. I would make a pocket in my shirt and pour out a couple of pills in the shirt and just eat them. Eventually, I realized that if I crushed them up, I could snort them. You're in active addiction. My kids are getting a little older. Can't take care of bills at home. Support my drug addiction. You're drowning.So a lot of people think KKK, they think torches and burning crosses, right? It's nothing like that in the beginning. Just like any other gang, they're involved in the drug trade. And it was like, hey man, I know you're struggling. Here's a box of clothes, here's a couple bags of groceries. But what it is it's a recruitment technique. So I start to attend barbecues. Now I start to hear this perverted version of Christianity. I start to buy into it because I'm a junkie. My mind doesn't work right. My heart's black as coal.
0: 克里斯甚至带儿子参加 3K 党活动。
1: Because of my experience with weapons and tacticalness and being able to train, I started out as what they call a Nighthawk, which is the security section of the KKK. I was really good at that.I was living the lifestyle of violence, sex, drugs. Like, I was a rock star.
2: With the mindset of having been deeply personally betrayed by the government, I found myself with nothing to do. I spent a ton of time on the internet.Just before I deployed to Iraq, I remember being told that the order had come down when not looking for weapons of mass destruction. The whole reason that I was there was based on a lie. I went from the Iraq wars based on a lie to 9/11 was an inside job. Like the algorithmic rabbit hole.
3: Well, I've been warning you about it for at least 5 years. All terrorism that we've looked at has been government actions.They're either using provocateur Arabs and allowing them to do it. The evidence is overwhelming.
2: Now, I've become basically an anti-government extremist and a conspiracy theorist. Thankfully, I didn't have older Nazis pushing me in a more harmful direction because with that anger that I carried, I was in a state where I was easy to manipulate.
1: There's no shortage of people that are suffering. There's no shortage of people that are angry. When you can tie their suffering to your cause and provide relief, got them, hook, line, and sinker. Find the need. Find the injury. Exploit it. Take care of it. And slowly indoctrinate. It's all about where you're harvesting, right?I love targeting veterans because I could identify with veterans. The probabilities of being able for a veteran recruiter to bring in another veteran are 10 times higher than somebody that's not a veteran bringing in somebody else that's not a veteran.
4: Yeah, I grew up in the global war on terror. That was my whole upbringing. I watched my dad go off to Iraq and Afghanistan. I wanted to know, like, why are we there?Dan, he's like, it's just a money pit. It's just a money pit. And I thought once I got there and I saw things, like everything would make sense and these wars that we've been fighting for 20 years wouldn't be in vain and the lives we lost.

0: and the lives we took, like, it would all make sense. And the more and more I saw, the less and less everything made sense. The only time I've incurred violence is because of things that were existing within our own country that we never talk about, like this wild hypocrisy that I was living in.
1: 右翼极端主义的警铃早已在美国拉响，但究竟是什么原因让它竟然被忽视？

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3: In January of 2007, we received a call from the Capitol Police stating that there was a young senator who was African American and that he would soon be announcing his run for presidency. We did not see any threats at the time. When Barack Obama actually won the Democratic nomination, that's when the threats started coming in.
2: 2008年，奥巴马成为美国首位拥有非裔血统的总统。
3: We started this huge research project, the Gathering Storm, because it was a convergence of a downturn in the economy, the election of the first African-American president, returning veterans to create this perfect storm. Once Barack Obama won the 2008 election, we have a brand new secretary of the Department of Homeland Security, Janet Napolitano.Myself and the FBI briefed her on the assessment that I had written with my team of analysts.
2: 团队明确警示，要将退伍老兵列为潜在的恐怖威胁。这份内部档案被泄露给了媒体。
3: During a news program, I overheard that DHS had released this new report warning of right-wing extremism.
4: Extremists recruiting U.S. veterans to take advantage.Of their military training.
5: Veterans are trained to fight terrorism, not to join terrorism.
3: Once the leak happened, all hell had broken loose.
6: To be frank with you, the topic of radicalization and the United States military is completely radioactive. Part of the reason why we've never had a solid response to it is because people get very upset very quickly.
7: Veterans groups are demanding an apology, saying that Americans aren't the enemy, terrorists are the enemy.
3: I was very disappointed in how the Department of Homeland Security caved into political pressure within days. They were issuing an apology to veterans organizations. They also disbanded my unit.
2: 达利尔的团队曾明确预警过退伍老兵有激进化的风险。
8: That these soldiers had formed an anti-government militia and killed two people to keep it all secret.
9: A U.S. soldier is accused of helping plan a deadly ambush on his own army unit.
3: This threat continued to grow month after month, year after year. The body count starts going up.
2: 斯科特·佩恩成功为美国联邦调查局打入右翼

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1: He had the perfect cover because he looks like a normal person in society. He was an IT specialist with a job. He's got a girlfriend. He said, "Bring your weapons and ammo." I said, "Hey, what are we doing?" And he looked at me and he said, "We're going to whack some people." It's an Antifa couple. And you got to understand how much research this guy had done. Vaseline over your eyebrows, facial hair so nothing falls off. He said he wanted me to come with him, go down and kill the couple. And as we're driving out there, he says, "Hey, man, if you don't mind, I want to pop my cherry on this one. Because I actually want to put a bullet in one of them's head." I go, why are you so haste? Because we don't know if there's any dogs, we don't know if there's any kids. And without even missing a beat, he said, "I don't have a problem killing commie kids." And he's like, "I'm just tired of waiting. And man, I've been dreaming about this for 2 years."
0: 斯科特通知团队设下抓捕陷阱。
1: I pick him up, we go to lunch, and then I acted like my truck was having trouble, and I got out of the car, and the SWAT team came over the hill. Everything went down good, no shots fired.
0: 美国联邦调查局的调查显示 ，The Base 在全球招募成员，美国境外也有分支，最远甚至延伸到爱沙尼亚。
1: 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He was like 13 years old, but it was off of the base stuff.
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3: Do you mind being described as a neo-Nazi?
4: I don't think it's an insult. This war starts, and all those bad neo-Nazis all of a sudden turn into what? Patriots, freedom fighters. So did anything change about us? No. Everything changed about your perception.
5: Denis Kapustin is his original surname. He grew into currently probably the most important far-right.Figure of Russian origin in Ukraine. He was raised in Germany, where he emigrated when he was very young, and became the head of what is known as the Russian Volunteer Corps. The other aspect is that these people were promoting the idea of white terrorism. Back in 2019, especially around the Christchurch attack,Platforms like Votenjugend in Kiev, they ran Brenton Tarrant's manifesto. It's an 80-page document which was translated into Russian quite possibly before the attack happened. They were publishing manifestos of other white terrorists in the United States and, of course, of Breivik.
0: 一群推崇右翼恐怖主义的战争老兵，加上大量现代武器，这无疑是一场噩梦。
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5: Ultimately, these people, they are like angels of apocalypse.All they want is more war.
0: 目睹杀戮，目睹互相残杀，死亡如影随形。这一切足以改变许多退伍老兵，让他们极易受到极端思想影响。
6: It became my job to photo document everything that my unit did. Most days were boring and nothing happened.But in May of 2005, we got a call to go respond to some bodies being found, and we got there in time to see locals digging up freshly murdered victims of torture. But it became my responsibility to take photographs, ostensibly to find justice for these victims of murder. And at 19 years old, it was not something I was prepared for. That mass grave, that smell was inescapable. Like every minute of every day, I would smell it.
7: I was a horizontal light combat engineer. We breach obstacles, enemy obstacles. It was a day like any other day. We get to a dried up riverbed called a wadi, very rocky, just unstable. The guy who was leading the convoy called back and said, "Hey, I want you guys to get out and tighten them binders down." My comrade got out of the vehicle and took the first round over his left eye. One eye that didn't swell completely shut from the impact of the trauma, it slowly was looking around, like the eye was moving, right? You see the jaw tense. He's trying to breathe, guys. You know what I mean? I'm very much used to the outdoors, hunting, fishing. I've seen what happens when something dies. There's a lot of muscular reaction that doesn't necessarily mean that the animal's alive. It just means that its body was cut short really quick. And there's nothing you can do.
6: My roommates would find me in the shower under scalding hot water. And it took me years of therapy to figure out that what I was doing was trying to burn that smell out of my body.
7: It's just a matter of time. You're either going to kill yourself or kill somebody else if you don't get help. There's a lot of anger, a lot of hatred that's bubbling up. I would try to overdose because I felt like it would be painless. It would be easier than putting a gun to my head.
6: The night before what would have been my second deployment, I attempted suicide. I found out that my contract with the military was going to be involuntarily extended. I didn't just attempt suicide to end my life. I attempted suicide to give my life meaning.
7: A veteran doesn't benefit the country anymore. So that's why veteran suicide is 22 plus a day. A day. That's a school bus of people. And we don't care. The only people that care are other veterans care or extremists. You know, hey, dude, you're already on the fence. You're gonna kill yourself anyway. Why not put some use into you for my own purpose? Go shoot up this school. Go shoot up this mosque. Go blow up this synagogue. You get to take out a lot of that anger and you'll still get suicide.
8: In 11 deutschen Bundesländern sind an diesem Mittwochmorgen mehr als 25 mutmaßliche Rechtsextreme und Reichsbürger wegen Umsturzplänen festgenommen worden.
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6: Cut their head off! If you voted for treason, we're gonna drag your ass through the streets. They're not veterans, we are.
7: It brought me back to being 16 years old and seeing the towers fall in New York, and there was nothing I could have done about it. In the case of January 6th, I'd literally watched them in real time from the perspective of the insurrectionists.
0: 战争结束后，戈德·史密斯曾被阴谋论吸引，最终他将注意力转向极端主义危机，投身反极端分子斗争。
7: I had spent pretty much 5 years in a dark hole after getting out of the military.After that, I went to school. I found community there, Student Veterans of America. I practically lived in the halls of Congress, meeting lawmakers to try to get them to help veterans. A buddy of mine that I served with in the Army had seen photos of me, and he called me up and said, hey, Goldie, I joined a neo-Nazi organization. I want you to help me take them down. I had infiltrated.Couple of extremist organizations, neo-Nazi organizations, unlawful militias. Within days, I was in the 3% security force. I was recording their audio of them discussing storming the Georgia state capitol months before. They were actively training with live ammunition to clear the capitol. I was already an FBI informant. I was handing over intelligence packets.
0: 当时，特朗普执政的美国面对所有预警信号，选择视而不见。
7: It wasn't just that so many veterans were involved in the violence of January 6th; it's that they were involved in organizing it. It was veterans who were the ones who made the violence happen.
8: A federal judge on Thursday sentenced Joseph Biggs to 17 years in prison.
9: The former army paratrooper and
8: leader of the far-right Proud Boys
9: is one of the most prominent defendants.
7: With the backing of figures like Steve Bannon, former Navy officer. Guys like Mike Flynn, disgraced former general, whipping up the crowds.
10: We decide the election of the president of the United States.
7: And it is their veteran status that lent credibility to their lies that led to people dying that day. Behind that,were months and years of training to radicalize these people, to literally be lined up like cannon fodder to go make their revolution happen.
0: 拉拢右翼极端军人与退伍老兵推翻政府的思潮在南美洲也滋生蔓延。
11: This one could feel a little bit like deja vu. Supporters of a former president storming the Capitol over accusations of election fraud.
12: Existem algumas semelhanças com o caso do Capitólio. Os fatores de mobilização, as estratégias utilizadas, o descrédito do processo eleitoral, as teorias da conspiração, mas não foi uma mera reprodução.
13: Bolsonaro, a far-right former army captain, has for years claimed the country's voting machines were faulty.

0: Bolsonaro is from a military background. He was on the army for almost 2 decades. It's now a militarized country. Brazil had more military than women in key positions. Bolsonaro got connected also to paramilitary groups. Weapons and ammunition has been deviated from traditional barracks to those groups. Bolsonaro praising those militias, saying they are the future, because with a strong hand, those guys will be able to get rid of the bandits on the street level. And they are quite vocal that force should be used to protect the family, and somehow weapons are the best answer. Where you have a traditional army and a paramilitary group with the same far-right authoritarian thought saying that we somehow have to save the country. This is scary, this is still around. Slowly, those far-right militia infiltrating statehood bureaucracy, they are electing congressmen. The state is slowly integrating those groups inside them. It's slowly becoming the state.
1: 右翼极端活动分子企图渗透并掌控国家政权，其危险性并不仅见于巴西。
2: We looked at a leak of information, and we went through a membership list of 38,000 subscribers, people who paid money to the Oath Keepers. The Oath Keepers is essentially an anti-government organization. Specifically, they recruit from military and law enforcement.
3: What is the Oath Keepers' vision for America?
4: It includes trying to get their way through lies, through deceit, through intimidation, and through the perpetration of violence.
2: A lot of people were, I think, surprised at just how deep the message of the Oath Keepers got into our institutions. There were over 1,000 former law enforcement on the list that we looked at. Military professionals, a shocking number. We found over 300 what we believe to be current law enforcement. People in positions of power have an extra layer of responsibility of not normalizing that.
1: 誓言守护者创始人因参与冲击国会大厦被判处18年监禁，特朗普于2025年赦免此人。
5: I had full faith in doing that.
6: So, what do you want to say to Trump right now?
5: Just thank you.
7: In 2016, I declared, I am your voice. Today, I add, I am your warrior. I am your justice. And for those who have been wronged and betrayed, I am your retribution. I am your retribution.
8: It has reached a critical point. The countermeasures that we need are not going to be implemented because you have half of the country who chooses to reject the fact that we have an issue in our country.
9: When you have a leader like Donald Trump saying and encouraging, promoting and endorsing violence the way he has, we are in a very dangerous situation.
1: 特朗普首次当选后，极右翼暴力事件持续升级，从2017年夏洛茨维尔暴乱到2018年匹兹堡袭击，直至2021年美国国会山袭击事件，暴力浪潮达到顶峰。
10: We've kind of reached this point of no return because these cycles of right-wing extremism has now taken a new deadly turn. We're not going to see any reprieve in this type of violence anytime soon.
1: 特朗普任命皮特·赫格塞斯为国防部长，此人曾公开宣称伊斯兰教是西方之敌。
9: We haven't seen a president have the kind of relationship that he has with extremists of any kind, for that matter. This does keep me up at night, and I feel deeply troubled by our inability to counter this effectively.
11: political violence right now? Man. Like, it's just a matter of time. It's a powder keg.
1: 右翼网络激进分子也在随时待命。
8: We're talking about a massive underground that's mobilized on social media and that will act if their leader tells them to. The leader being Trump. If 1% of those people start to justify violence, we are dealing with a terrorism problem on an enormous scale. I think you're likely to see far more aggressive efforts to cleanse this city of the people who have stood against his agenda. Their goal is to burn the whole thing down and rebuild a fascist Reich in the aftermath.
10: I don't want people to feel like it's got to take a civil war to solve the problem. We're not there yet. But if we don't fight back, we lose.

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2: I'm Toby, and today I'll take you inside Asia's number one football stadium.In Dalian, football doesn't only belong inside professional stadiums, it's woven into everyday life and can be found in every corner of the city.
8: You see, there is a football pitch here. I was wondering if in this park there would be a football pitch, because of course all of China have these sort of parks and you hear the singing. But yeah, Dalian has got a football pitch. Let's see if these kids want to chat. You want to play? They've only got seven. They need another one.
9: No.
8: Where are you from?
9: US.
8: US? I'm from the UK. How are you doing? You're here on holiday or you live here?
9: Holiday, summer.
8: Got some holidays? 可以加一个吗？可以加一个吗？他美国的，我英国的。你来自哪里啊？
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2: A football city doesn't survive on passion alone.It also needs a system that keeps producing the next generation of players. Northeast Road Primary School is one of the most famous football schools in Dalian. Football has been part of life here since 1954. Over the past 70 years, it has produced more than 100 Chinese internationals and over 400 professional players.
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15: 那不可能，
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15: 我奶奶
8: 太老了。So you can speak English?
15: Yes.
8: And how old are you?
15: 9 years old.
6: Do you say I like football or do you say I like soccer?
15: I prefer soccer.
6: Oh, no. Why don't we do this? I say I like football and you say I like soccer, okay? I like football.
15: I like soccer.
6: We can be friends. Thanks.
2: Today, more than 280 schools across Dalian include football as part of the curriculum, while nearly 100 specialist football schools help develop future talent. But passing football from one generation to the next isn't only about the players on the pitch, it's also about the people in the stands. At 11 o'clock the night before Dalian faced Shenyang in the Northeast Super League, I arrived at Soyuan Stadium and found dozens of volunteers still hard at work.
6: Carry this big tea for.
13: 中个帐对吧？很沉吗？
2: 一共是五百。A tifo is a giant fan display that can cover an entire stand. It's one of the biggest expressions of support fans can give to their team and their city.
16: 慢点，后面有多少？慢点，慢点。老费劲了。You'll
2: often see displays like this in Europe's biggest leagues. What surprised me was seeing so many people preparing one for a non-professional football match.
6: 这个TIFO有多大，有多重呢？
16: 我们球迷协会这边大概有七八个人参与，从6月3号开始创意设计，用了10天时间把方案设计出来了。制作这个过程是在沈阳做的，在沈阳做的。我们明天打沈阳，但是我们这个TIFO是在沈阳做的，它的重量是275公斤。 一个巨大的这么一个大包，然后这个从沈阳开，这个运用这个汽车运回来。今天是七十个人，明天最后干活的是三十个人，明天是三十个人，就是站在这三十根绳，三十根绳，他们就站在那顶上，来，拉上来，是。
2: Creating a TIFO requires huge organisation from supporters. But here at Soyuan, it's become completely normal. And that's only one part of Dalian's fan culture. Since Soyuan opened, another tradition has continued to grow, the famous North and South Stand.

0: 一个是整齐，就是他们的行动非常整齐，一直在跳，
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2: Both Dalian and Shenyang have proud football traditions, making this fixture one of the most anticipated matches of the tournament. Fans even dubbed it the Liaoning Derby. The contest on the pitch was fierce, but so was the battle in the stands.
3: Originally, I wanted to go over and talk to some of the Shenyang fans, but you can see we're cut off here, and there are lots and lots of police, lots and lots of security personnel. I spoke to so many people, and they say the Dongbei is one big jar team, we're one big family, but this is also football, so you've got to make sure the home fans and the away fans are separated. There are kids, after all. Ah, entre the...
2: At around the 24th minute, Shenyang converted a penalty to take the lead.
3: Dalian are losing 1-0, but it doesn't seem to matter. Everyone is still jumping up and cheering and chanting.
4: Here's a Dalian fan.
2: Among the Dalian supporters, I met one particularly special group of fans. They are deaf supporters, and for more than 30 years, they've followed Dalian home and away.
4: 你们这里有几个人就是说这个手话？
5: 100多。
4: 每一场比赛都回来吗？
5: 都回来。我没啥都会有，他不过六年。这也是老球员。
4: 全是啊，
5: 好多，100以上，
4: 那你会不会蹦？跳？是不是？
5: Let's
4: go。一样的这个。
6: I love the enthusiasm for football. Doesn't matter what your background, doesn't matter what difficulties you've got in life. I love these guys' enthusiasm for it.I love it. I think it's great. I think it's wonderful. Cheers, Simon. It makes me emotional.
2: The Liaoning Derby eventually finished 1-1.

then, the score hardly mattered. When 62,826 people turned up to watch a non-professional football match, I wasn't just witnessing a new attendance record for the North East Super League. I was watching how a football city passes its passion from one generation to the next. Soyou Wan doesn't belong only to championship-winning teams or professional footballers. It belongs to the children playing on the school pitches, the teenagers kicking a ball around local parks, and to generations of supporters who keep filling these stands. Perhaps that's what makes this place so special. It's a stadium that has helped an entire city fall in love with football all over again.

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